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And she reaches out.

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1: 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I give you my phone number. 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I make you happy.

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This is America. Go, go, go, go, go, go, go, go, go, go, go, go, go, go, go, go, go, go, go, go, go, go, go, go, go, go, go, go, go, go, go, go, go, go, go, go, go, go, go, go, go, go, go, go, go, go, go, go, go, go, 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

my time. You take what is yours and I'll take mine. Now let me at the truth which will refresh my broken mind.